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3: Clear and calm tonight, getting sunny and hot again tomorrow. This is your local forecast. In Baker County this evening, mostly clear with lows in the low 60s to high 50s. Tomorrow, sunny and hot with highs in the low 90s. Tomorrow evening, staying clear and calm with lows in the mid to lower 60s. And Thursday, sunny and hot and windy with highs up to the mid 90s. And Union County tonight, mostly clear with lows in the mid to lower 60s. Tomorrow, sunny and hot with highs in the mid 90s. Tomorrow evening, mostly clear with a slight chance of rain after midnight, low temperatures in the mid to lower 60s. And Thursday, sunny and hot with a slight chance of scattered rain and thunder, high temperatures in the mid to upper 90s.
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2: Clear and calm tonight, getting sunny and hot again tomorrow. This is your local forecast. In Baker County this evening, mostly clear with lows in the low 60s to high 50s. Tomorrow, sunny and hot with highs in the low 90s. Tomorrow evening, staying clear and calm with lows in the mid to lower 60s. And Thursday, sunny and hot and windy with highs up to the mid 90s. And Union County tonight, mostly clear with lows in the mid to lower 60s. Tomorrow, sunny and hot with highs in the mid 90s. Tomorrow evening, mostly clear with a slight chance of rain after midnight, low temperatures in the mid to lower 60s. And Thursday, sunny and hot with a slight chance of scattered rain and thunder, high temperatures in the mid to upper 90s.
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5: Clear and calm tonight, getting sunny and hot again tomorrow. This is your local forecast. In Baker County this evening, mostly clear with lows in the low 60s to high 50s. Tomorrow, sunny and hot with highs in the low 90s. Tomorrow evening, staying clear and calm with lows in the mid to lower 60s. And Thursday, sunny and hot and windy with highs up to the mid 90s. And Union County tonight, mostly clear with lows in the mid to lower 60s. Tomorrow, sunny and hot with highs in the mid 90s. Tomorrow evening, mostly clear with a slight chance of rain after midnight, low temperatures in the mid to lower 60s. And Thursday, sunny and hot with a slight chance of scattered rain and thunder, high temperatures in the mid to upper 90s.
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2: Celebrating America's 250th birthday, We the People hasn't always meant all the people. It took 144 years after our nation's founding for women to win the right to vote. The suffragette movement in the U.S. began in 1848 with a women's rights convention. But back then, the idea of women being able to vote seemed too extreme to some of the attendees. Susan B. Anthony became the leader of the movement in the 19th century.
3: It was we the people, not we the white male citizens, nor yet we the male citizens, but we, the whole people, who formed the union, and we formed it.
2: By 1918, 15 states had granted women the right to vote. A year later, Congress voted in favor of all women in the U.S. having that right. And in 1920, the 19th Amendment was ratified by a majority of the states. Today, we take that right for granted, and women have run for some of the highest offices in the land, including president.
4: Happy birthday, America.
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1: Clear and calm tonight, getting sunny and hot again tomorrow. 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
4: I'm Bill Hemmer, and these are the most impactful moments in American history. February 23rd, 1846, the people of Philadelphia gather together to celebrate the birthday of the nation's first president, George Washington. As in previous years, the president's birth was celebrated by ringing the Liberty Bell, which by most accounts was one of the bells rung on July 4th, 1776, to celebrate the signing of the Declaration of Independence. Over the years, the bell was rung to signify celebrations, protests, and revolution. These monumental moments left indelible marks on the bell, both figuratively and literally. But it was during this historic celebration that the crack deepened and the bell was silenced for good. Despite its fracture, the Liberty Bell became a symbol of American independence, proving you don't need a perfect bell to let freedom ring.
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1: I'm Bill Hemmer, and these are the most impactful moments in American history. In 1887, 20-year-old Ann Sullivan arrived in Tuscumbia, Alabama, with a daunting task ahead of her. It was at the Ivy Green Estate that she was to teach a girl whom others could not reach. Her name, Helen Keller. As an infant, a severe infection robbed Helen of her sight and hearing, leaving her alone in a dark and silent world. For weeks, Ann tried to introduce language to Helen by tracing words, milk, drink, mug, onto Helen's hand. But finally, one word clicked. Ann wrote water on Helen's palm and poured cool water over Helen's hands. In that moment, Helen had the keys to unlock the barrier of language before her and change the way the world approached disabilities in education. For more, go to foxnewspodcast.com. I'm Bill Hemmer, Fox News.
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1: Celebrating America's 250th birthday. In 1962, President John F. Kennedy said these inspiring words.
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3: The engine stopped just in tranquility base here. The Eagle has landed. 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

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And boy, let me tell you, she was the prettiest thing I'd ever seen in a pair of boots. 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
3: I'm Bill Hemmer, and these are the most impactful moments in American history. In 1887, 20-year-old Ann Sullivan arrived in Tuscumbia, Alabama, with a daunting task ahead of her. It was at the Ivy Green Estate that she was to teach a girl whom others could not reach. Her name, Helen Keller. As an infant, a severe infection robbed Helen of her sight and hearing, leaving her alone in a dark and silent world. For weeks, Ann tried to introduce language to Helen by tracing words, milk, drink, mug, onto Helen's hand. But finally, one word clicked. Ann wrote water on Helen's palm and poured cool water over Helen's hands. In that moment, Helen had the keys to unlock the barrier of language before her and change the way the world approached disabilities in education. For more, go to foxnewspodcast.com. I'm Bill Hemmer, Fox News.
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3: Partly cloudy skies this morning in Baker County. Looking at a chance of showers with a slight chance of thunderstorms this afternoon. High temperatures in the 80s to mid-90s. For tonight, mostly clear skies. Lows in the 50s and 60s. For the Grand Ronde Valley, that includes Cove, Elgin, and LeGrand. Clear skies this morning and hot this afternoon. Sunny with highs into the mid-90s today and light wind. For tonight, expect mostly clear skies, lows in the upper 50s to lower 60s. That's a quick look at our forecast. 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
7: Partly cloudy skies this morning in Baker County. Looking at a chance of showers with a slight chance of thunderstorms this afternoon. High temperatures in the 80s to mid-90s. For tonight, mostly clear skies. Lows in the 50s and 60s. For the Grand Ronde Valley, that includes Cove, Elgin, and LeGrand. Clear skies this morning and hot this afternoon. Sunny with highs into the mid-90s today and light wind. For tonight, expect mostly clear skies, lows in the upper 50s to lower 60s. That's a quick look at our forecast. Follow current conditions at elkhornmediagroup.com.
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1: I'm Logan Bajet. 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Six wolf depredations have been reported in Union and Wallowa counties since March of this year. Five have been confirmed and attributed to local wolves, while the sixth is only probable. In total, the depredations resulted in eight dead and two injured livestock, along with a single dead livestock protection dog. Five of the depredations occurred in Wallowa County, while the single largest was in Union County, resulting in six dead sheep. Oregon State Fire Marshal teams continue to protect 174 structures under threat in the Granite and Greenhorn areas in response to the Salmon Fire, last updated at 1,540 acres, as well as the Olive Butte Fire, last updated at 2,411 acres. All evacuation zones remain in place. As of yesterday's update, both fires were still 0% contained. Enterprise's Noodle Miller tied with Colville's Travis Eller in the tie-down roping at this past weekend's Cheney Rodeo with a time of 9.6. The co-win netted Miller over $2,600. He currently sits seventh in tie-down in the Columbia River Circuit standings. Miller also competed at the Elgin Stampede over the weekend, but did not take any earnings home from that event. That's a quick look at our headlines. I'm Logan Bajet. Follow breaking news on the Elkhorn Media Group Facebook page.
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8: Partly cloudy skies this morning in Baker County. Looking at a chance of showers with a slight chance of thunderstorms this afternoon. High temperatures in the 80s to mid-90s. For tonight, mostly clear skies. Lows in the 50s and 60s. For the Grand Ronde Valley, that includes Cove, Elgin, and LeGrand. Clear skies this morning and hot this afternoon. Sunny with highs into the mid-90s today and light wind. For tonight, expect mostly clear skies, lows in the upper 50s to lower 60s. That's a quick look at our forecast. Follow current conditions at elkhornmediagroup.com.
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1: 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Recent rain showers are expected to further moderate fire activity on the Anthony Fire, according to officials. The blaze has grown to 1,917 acres, according to yesterday's update. Currently, 434 personnel have been assigned to the Anthony Fire, which is still 0% contained. Find updates on our website. The Malheur, Umatilla, and Wallowa-Whitman National Forests have coordinated on an expansion of the temporary forest closure areas surrounding the Salmon, Olive Butte, and Anthony fires. The closure encompasses all three fires due to concerns of public and firefighter safety. You can find the latest maps and closure updates posted at ElkhornMediaGroup.com. Tuesday, July 21st is the day the Oregon Department of Transportation is expected to close Highway 7 in Baker City, also known as Dewey Avenue, for chip seal work. The closure will take place between 2nd Street and Auburn Street and is expected to last no more than half a day. Sign detours will be available during the closure. Remember to watch for workers and equipment. Details on that full chip seal project are available at ElkhornMediaGroup.com. 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I'm Logan Bidget. 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
0: 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His teachers couldn't have dreamed that he would one day produce dozens of animated motion pictures, create one of the most beloved cartoon characters of all time, and build theme parks that would enchant children all over the world, and their parents too.
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9: Partly cloudy skies this morning in Baker County. Looking at a chance of showers with a slight chance of thunderstorms this afternoon. High temperatures in the 80s to mid-90s. For tonight, mostly clear skies. Lows in the 50s and 60s. For the Grand Ronde Valley, that includes Cove, Elgin, and LeGrand. Clear skies this morning and hot this afternoon. Sunny with highs into the mid-90s today and light wind. For tonight, expect mostly clear skies. Lows in the upper 50s to lower 60s. That's a quick look at our forecast. 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
4: 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The tournament is open to anyone with a USGA handicap index by August 1st. Revision. We have multiple divisions, including men's, women's, open, and seniors, with AM PM times on Saturday at 8 a.m. shotgun start on Sunday. We'll kick things off with a 50-person sole survivor on Thursday and the KP shootout and pizza party on Friday, the 31st, starting at 5:30. The popular top 10 gross players sole survivor and the 20-person 10 gross 10 net players will wrap things up on Sunday. Limited to the first 64 participants. Come battle it out and see who really is the top amateur in the region.
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5: Partly cloudy skies this morning in Baker County. Looking at a chance of showers with a slight chance of thunderstorms this afternoon. High temperatures in the 80s to mid-90s. For tonight, mostly clear skies. Lows in the 50s and 60s. For the Grand Ronde Valley, that includes Cove, Elgin, and LeGrand. Clear skies this morning and hot this afternoon. Sunny with highs into the mid-90s today and light wind. For tonight, expect mostly clear skies, lows in the upper 50s to lower 60s. That's a quick look at our forecast. Follow current conditions at elkhornmediagroup.com.
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0: country am I in?
1: It doesn't matter. It's 5 o'clock somewhere.
0: It's always on 5 in Margaritaville, come to think of it.
1: I heard that.
0: You've been there, haven't you?
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0: I've seen your boat there.

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0: Celebrating America's 250th birthday. As a young boy, he enrolled in art classes. His teachers couldn't have dreamed that he would one day produce dozens of animated motion pictures, create one of the most beloved cartoon characters of all time, and build theme parks that would enchant children all over the world, and their parents too.
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1: It's going to be sunny and hot today. This is your local forecast. In Baker County this morning, clear skies with temperatures in the mid-80s by noon. This afternoon, sunny and hot with a slight chance of rain and thunder in some areas. High temperatures in the low 90s. And this evening, staying mostly clear with lows in the low 60s to high 50s. And Eudon County this morning, clear skies with temperatures in the high 80s by noon. This afternoon, sunny and hot with highs up to the mid-90s. And this evening, staying mostly clear and calm with lows in the mid to lower 60s. That's it for your local weather. For more news and updates, visit ElkhornMediaGroup.com.
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6: It's going to be sunny and hot today. This is your local forecast. In Baker County this morning, clear skies with temperatures in the mid-80s by noon. This afternoon, sunny and hot with a slight chance of rain and thunder in some areas, high temperatures in the low 90s. And this evening, staying mostly clear with lows in the low 60s to high 50s. And Eugene County this morning, clear skies with temperatures in the high 80s by noon. This afternoon, sunny and hot with highs up to the mid-90s. And this evening, staying mostly clear and calm with lows in the mid to lower 60s. That's it for your local weather. For more news and updates, visit ElkhornMediaGroup.com.
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5: It's going to be sunny and hot today. This is your local forecast. In Baker County this morning, clear skies with temperatures in the mid-80s by noon. This afternoon, sunny and hot with a slight chance of rain and thunder in some areas, high temperatures in the low 90s. And this evening, staying mostly clear with lows in the low 60s to high 50s. And Union County this morning, clear skies with temperatures in the high 80s by noon. This afternoon, sunny and hot with highs up to the mid-90s. And this evening, staying mostly clear and calm with lows in the mid to lower 60s. That's it for your local weather. For more news and updates, visit ElkhornMediaGroup.com.
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5: It's going to be sunny and hot today. This is your local forecast. In Baker County this morning, clear skies with temperatures in the mid-80s by noon. This afternoon, sunny and hot with a slight chance of rain and thunder in some areas, high temperatures in the low 90s. And this evening, staying mostly clear with lows in the low 60s to high 50s. In Eudon County this morning, clear skies with temperatures in the high 80s by noon. This afternoon, sunny and hot with highs up to the mid-90s. And this evening, staying mostly clear and calm with lows in the mid to lower 60s. That's it for your local weather. For more news and updates, visit ElkhornMediaGroup.com.
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6: Partly cloudy skies for the rest of the day in Baker County. Still a chance of showers, slight chance of thunderstorms, and high temperatures in the 90s. For tonight, mostly clear skies, lows in the 50s and lower 60s. And then on into tomorrow, more sunshine, high temperatures into the 90s. For the Grand Ronde Valley, that includes Cove, Elgin, and LeGrand. Hot today with a slight chance of showers and thunderstorms, looking at highs this afternoon in the mid-90s. Tonight, mostly clear and lows in the upper 50s. For tomorrow, hot and sunny, chance of showers and thunderstorms, high temperatures in the mid to upper 90s. That's our Elkhorn Media Group forecast. 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
2: I'm Bill Hemmer, and these are the most impactful moments in American history. 1798, the ink was still drying on the Constitution. America was still in its infancy, and the subject of freedom was already at the center of debate. It was a period of tension. Abroad, Britain and France were constantly in conflict. America was caught in the middle, and the newly formed political parties were polarized by foreign alliances. President John Adams and his fellow Federalists in Congress believed that the new nation must be built on centrality and loyalty, and aimed to curb political dissent through the Alien and Sedition Acts. Journalists were prosecuted and critics were silenced. Though for the public, the legislation was seen as an assault on the First Amendment and remained unpopular. 3 years later, the legislation was not renewed, proving that freedom always prevails over fear. For more, go to Fox News Podcast. I'm Bill Hemmer, Fox News.
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6: Hi, it's Stuart Smart. 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Revision. We have multiple divisions, including men's, women's, open, and seniors, with a.m. p.m. times on Saturday at 8 a.m. shotgun start on Sunday. We'll kick things off with a 50-person sole survivor on Thursday and the KP shootout and pizza party on Friday, the 31st, starting at 5:30. The popular top 10 gross players sole survivor and the 20-person 10 gross 10 net players will wrap things up on Sunday. Limited to the first 64 participants. Come battle it out and see who really is the top amateur in the region.
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6: Partly cloudy skies for the rest of the day in Baker County. Still a chance of showers, slight chance of thunderstorms, and high temperatures in the 90s. For tonight, mostly clear skies, lows in the 50s and lower 60s. And then on into tomorrow, more sunshine, high temperatures into the 90s. For the Grand Ronde Valley, that includes Cove, Elgin, and LeGrand. Hot today with a slight chance of showers and thunderstorms, looking at highs this afternoon in the mid-90s. Tonight, mostly clear and lows in the upper 50s. For tomorrow, hot and sunny, chance of showers and thunderstorms, high temperatures in the mid to upper 90s. That's our Elkhorn Media Group forecast.
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4: 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LeGrand, a familiar face, is back in town. While Sean and Mike take their families on a well-deserved vacation, Northwest Furniture and Mattress is bringing in a ringer. July 20th through the 25th, Gene DeMierlier will be in town running the showroom at Northwest Furniture and Mattress. Stop in and say hello to the redhead that put the big red rocker on the roof. 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
6: Partly cloudy skies for the rest of the day in Baker County. Still a chance of showers, slight chance of thunderstorms, and high temperatures in the 90s. For tonight, mostly clear skies, lows in the 50s and lower 60s. And then on into tomorrow, more sunshine, high temperatures into the 90s. For the Grand Ron Valley, that includes Cove, Elgin, and LeGrand. Hot today with a slight chance of showers and thunderstorms, looking at highs this afternoon in the mid-90s. Tonight, mostly clear and lows in the upper 50s. For tomorrow, hot and sunny, chance of showers and thunderstorms, high temperatures in the mid to upper 90s. That's our Elkhorn Media Group forecast. 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
2: 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Expect high temperatures and brief periods of thunder for the next couple days. This is your local forecast. In Baker County this evening, mostly clear with lows in the mid to lower 60s. Tomorrow, mostly sunny and hot and windy with a slight chance of rain and thunder and highs in the mid to upper 90s. Tomorrow evening, staying mostly clear and windy with lows in the low 60s to high 50s. And Friday, sunny and hot with highs in the low 90s. Union County is under a heat advisory through 9 p.m. tomorrow. This evening, mostly clear with a slight chance of rain and thunder and lows in the mid to lower 60s. Tomorrow, increasing clouds with a chance of rain and thunder and highs in the mid to upper 90s. Tomorrow evening, partly cloudy and windy with a slight chance of rain and lows in the low 60s to high 50s. And Friday, sunny and hot with highs in the low 90s.
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8: I'm Bill Hemmer, and these are the most impactful moments in American history. It was the summer of 1969, and on a dairy farm in upstate New York, a sea of people gathered together for 3 days of peace and music. The Woodstock Music Art Fair was a miraculous success born out of chaos. The tiny town of Bethel had gotten ready for 50,000 attendees, but instead, they were greeted by 400,000 individuals from all over America. Independent artists like Carlos Santana became household names. Others like Janis Joplin, The Who, Jimi Hendrix, and the Grateful Dead cemented themselves as rock icons. The festival was a snapshot of the free-spirited optimism that captivated America's youth and proved that music can be a powerful vessel for change. 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
4: 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Revision. We have multiple divisions including men's, women's, open, and seniors, with a.m. p.m. times on Saturday at 8 a.m. Shotgun start on Sunday. We'll kick things off with a 50-person sole survivor on Thursday and the KP shootout and pizza party on Friday, the 31st, starting at 5:30. The popular top 10 gross players sole survivor and the 20-person 10 gross 10 net players will wrap things up on Sunday. Limited to the first 64 participants. Come battle it out and see who really is the top amateur in the region.
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4: 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John F. Kennedy and Richard M. Nixon meet at the network studio in Chicago. 70 million viewers tuned in to see the candidates answer questions from moderator Howard K. Smith.
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11: Expect high temperatures and brief periods of thunder for the next couple days. This is your local forecast. In Baker County this evening, mostly clear with lows in the mid to lower 60s. Tomorrow, mostly sunny and hot and windy with a slight chance of rain and thunder and highs in the mid to upper 90s. Tomorrow evening, staying mostly clear and windy with lows in the low 60s to high 50s. And Friday, sunny and hot with highs in the low 90s. Union County is under a heat advisory through 9 p.m. tomorrow. This evening, mostly clear with a slight chance of rain and thunder and lows in the mid to lower 60s. Tomorrow, increasing clouds with a chance of rain and thunder and highs in the mid to upper 90s. Tomorrow evening, partly cloudy and windy with a slight chance of rain and lows in the low 60s to high 50s. And Friday, sunny and hot with highs in the low 90s.
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6: 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Expect high temperatures and brief periods of thunder for the next couple days. This is your local forecast. In Baker County this evening, mostly clear with lows in the mid to lower 60s. Tomorrow, mostly sunny and hot and windy with a slight chance of rain and thunder and highs in the mid to upper 90s. Tomorrow evening, staying mostly clear and windy with lows in the low 60s to high 50s. And Friday, sunny and hot with highs in the low 90s. Union County is under a heat advisory through 9 p.m. tomorrow. This evening, mostly clear with a slight chance of rain and thunder and lows in the mid to lower 60s. Tomorrow, increasing clouds with a chance of rain and thunder and highs in the mid to upper 90s. Tomorrow evening, partly cloudy and windy with a slight chance of rain and lows in the low 60s to high 50s. And Friday, sunny and hot with highs in the low 90s.
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